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A song that is great to listen to, a name that is fun to say, Biba Doobie, and All I Did Was Dream of You here on 88.9. Maria's helping out Biba Doobie on that one. Jack White at the top of the 7 o'clock hour. John Adler with you until 10 p.m. tonight. Hopefully you are having a wonderful, wonderful Tuesday. If not, hopefully the music I'm going to be playing will perk you up a little bit to end the evening. A band that will be in Madison August 25th at High Noon Saloon. G Love and Special Sauce with blues music now here on 88.

0: 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More information at shorewoodarts.org/art-walk. Sometimes things that are broken work incredibly fine. Two such examples coming up next in Broken Social Scene and Broken Bells.
1: So everyone knows that some of the best stuff is in the middle. 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
2: Genesis, how are you, man?
3: Not bad. How are you?
2: Excellent. Thank you for doing this. I appreciate your time, man.
3: No, my pleasure. Thanks for having me.
2: I was just listening to the full album for the third time. This is really, really well done. There's a couple parts that really fascinate me about the album. One is how you and Dan it sounds like isolated yourself. Some renovated church, what is it, a church with a studio and then two places for you guys to live, right?
3: Exactly. Yep. His house downstairs, my apartment upstairs, studio in the middle.
2: So you had some degree of isolation then, yeah?
3: Yeah, huge degree of isolation. Even the town itself only had, 10,000-20,000 people
2: really
3: there. So even outside of the church, it was still like, it was real small town living. Like everyone, you go to the same cafe every day and they know your name. But yeah, it was very interesting talking about the world while also kind of being in a state of detachment in a sense.
2: That's the parallel.
3: Almost just like observing it from a different state, you know?

Earlier this hour, you heard Biba Doobie with some help from Maria's. The Maria's there all by themselves. And Hush, newest from Robin now. This is Talk to Me here on 88.9.

0: Get you moving with Robin. New stuff from her called Talk to Me from her Sexistential album. Speaking of Robin, coming up at 10 p.m. tonight, the brand new show starring our very own Elements from her sister station, Hyphen. It is ladies' first 1 hour of some of the most incredibly talented women that are currently going and have been performing. That's coming up at 10 p.m. John Adler with you right here. 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

0: Some exciting news for Pixies fans next month, the 25th of June to be exact. Complete B-Sides is going to be re-released and for the first time ever released on vinyl. It will also have, of course, that song, Wave of Mutilation, here on Listener Supported 88.9. John Adler with you on a Tuesday evening. Coming up at 8 p.m., it is Classic Rock at 8 o'clock, celebrating the birthday of a big one, a legend, three different bands, 40 plus years as a solo artist, and today he happens to be turning 78. The unmistakable voice of, you'll have to wait till 8. 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
8: 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Blind Faith, Spencer Davis Group, the band Traffic, and then 40-plus years as an incredibly successful and talented solo artist. But let's go back to one of his early bands. And one of my favorite songs from Traffic. 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

some news from Kacey Musgraves and Dry Spell. The 11th of September, she will be in Milwaukee playing a show at Fiserv Forum. John Adler with you on a Tuesday evening, diving right back into the music with Arctic Monkeys. This is opening night.

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0: Local music from Lytris, group out of Madison and Up Down here on Listener Supported 88.9. The National also in there. Haven't heard that track in a while. 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

0: powerful voice of Dermot Kennedy in Funeral from his Weight of the Woods album came out about a month ago, September 5th. He will be in Milwaukee playing a show at Landmark Live. Oasis on the way, as well as another new song. It's time from Future Islands. 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
2: The new film Maitreya features two pop culture icons from different eras. Debbie Harry will star as Pamela Anderson's mother in the upcoming indie comedy, written by Samuel D. Hunter and directed by Jonathan Creasel of Portlandia fame. The movie follows a new age healing guru who takes her estranged family to India while secretly gathering material for her next book. The Psychedelic Furs have canceled all of their spring and summer tour dates, including a planned August run with Living Color, citing a serious medical issue in the band. The Furs apologize for the sudden cancellation and confirm that refunds are available. The announcement has prompted an outpouring of support and well wishes from fans. I'm Dori Zori with your music news.

0: 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It's Famous Band here on Listener Supported 88.9. Friday night, May 22nd, Lady Bird along with Lone Rock Bride, as well as Natalie Sue and the Steed, going to be playing the Cactus Club. 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Be part of it. It's great. John Adler with you on a Tuesday evening. Thanks for hanging out. 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Thursday, May 14th, the ensemble of instrumental jazz musicians showcase their evolving artistry through both original material and interpretations of jazz classics. Ticket information at marcuscenter.org. 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Principal Pops conductor Brian Stripling celebrates the evolution of American music and the genres that define the nation's soundscape. Get tickets at mso.org. Music from Lucy Dacus on the way. Who will be back in the area in the coming weeks, as well as new music from Gorilla's album, The Mountain.
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Charlotte Day Wilson and Lean. Some assistance there from Sia Gray on listener support at 88.9. My morning jacket to start the 9 o'clock hour. Get ready for an incredible hour of music. Ramones on the way, as well as Kim Gordon and some Bon Iver, just to mix things up a little bit. It is the birthday of Alex Ebert, the lead singer of Edward Sharpe and the Magnetic Zeros. So to celebrate, some music from them. It's Life is Hard.

0: new Milwaukee music from Blood. Nick Schubert, formerly of the band Gold, with his new group. It's this track called Say. Going to get a new EP from Blood in August of this year. Another reason to look forward to the months coming up is Hyphen's Anti-Gala, which is coming to the Cooperage on June 5th, Friday night. Tickets still for sale on that one. If you head over to radiomilwaukee.org/anti-gala, you can see the different levels of ticketing you can get this summer. Should say this year. It's June 5th. It's not quite summer yet, but a very fun evening with a family-style cookout at the Cooperage and the nostalgia of the 1980s and the power of cultural storytelling. Evening honors four distinguished awardees whose work embodies Hyphen's pillars of music and culture, entrepreneurship, youth education, as well as storytelling. All sorts of cool events for a great evening at the Cooperage. Check out the Anti-Gala from Hyphen at radiomilwaukee.org/anti-gala. 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
1: Looking for the perfect way to elevate your Saturday evenings? 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Whether you're a dedicated fan or just dipping your toes into the genre, there's something for everyone to vibe to. But wait, there's more. Once the curated mix of fresh new tunes end, the festivities are just getting started. Stick around for an uninterrupted dance party featuring mixes from the world's top DJs alongside incredible talent from our very own music scene. It's the ultimate soundtrack to your Saturday night.

Is the company started? We had what we wanted, your eyes.

0: Stories that stick with you. This is Uniquely Milwaukee. Every year, Tony McMurray goes to the doctor for his physical. And in between, he'll visit community health clinics like he's doing today at G's Clippers in Milwaukee.
1: What for me was a process of discovery. I needed to find out if I could rid myself of a stain I have as a result of some hot water that hit me a couple of years ago.
0: The 71-year-old says he's learned a lot from the barbershop pop-up clinics, including from a past visit that ultimately helped save his life.
1: I learned about colon cancer in this same environment and went and got my test, found that I did have prostate cancer, but that was from an event that took place right here.
0: For more than 5 years, G's Wellness Clinic has offered free screenings to anyone who comes in. Through partnerships with Network Health and Frederick and the Medical College of Wisconsin, health professionals can check blood pressure, give general nutrition and health advice, and connect clients to resources. Today's clinic,
2: I have a mole that I was concerned about on my leg,
0: is on skincare.
2: Most of us don't go to the doctor regularly like we should and take care of ourselves.
0: There's a steady flow of clients, and Dr. Shola Vaughn is on site. She's an associate professor of dermatology at Frederick and MCW.
3: The skin is really a window to what's going on underneath the skin, and it's hard to diagnose these things yourself or even with the help of AI. You really need a team. You need a primary care doctor, and then sometimes you need a dermatologist on the team.
0: These clinics help fill an access gap in the community, and now they're part of an even larger mission, G's MKE Foundation. The owner of G's Clippers, Gollin Smith, officially launched his nonprofit in March. And after 30 years of service in Milwaukee, it expands his focus on wellness, mentorship, and tackling health disparities in underserved communities of color.
4: It's important to recognize the influence that you have in the community. And I think, and that's what I did. So I decided to use that influence to try to, you know, get as many men in particular, but women as well, tested early for colon cancer, prostate cancer, knowing if they have hypertension or pre-diabetic.
0: G was inspired to start the foundation after the loss of his father, who at 62 died from complications with colon cancer. He said his dad had never gotten a colonoscopy, tried diagnosing himself, and ended up in extreme abdominal pain.
4: When he went to the doctor, we found out he had advanced stage 4 colon cancer. And he lived a short time after that, not even 6 months. And nobody should really die from colon cancer. It's a preventable, you know, illness, one of the most preventable cancers out, along with prostate cancer. You just got to go get the screening.
0: When caught early, remission from colon or prostate cancer is possible. The American Cancer Society puts 5-year survival rates at around 90%, depending on when and where the disease is found.
4: I would love to normalize clinics and barbershops all across the country. I mean, it's needed. I mean, you got way too many guys dying at too early, you know, from preventable illnesses.
0: G's Network also supports events like the longstanding Real Men, Real Talk series, back to school drives, voter initiatives, and more. And right now, he says the foundation will support 4 main initiatives a year: a mental health workshop, a 5K run walk, a blood drive, and a pre-screening event. And it's this consistent, positive outreach that Tony McMurray and many others value.
1: A lot of the things that G's does, including what we're witnessing here today, is not something that we would automatically put on our calendars to go and do. You know what I mean? So in addition to this being something that's convenient for us, it also puts it in our face so that we'll go ahead and address it.
0: To hear more Uniquely Milwaukee episodes and to learn more about G's MKE Foundation, visit our website, radiomilwaukee.org/ourstories. I'm Kim Shine, and Uniquely Milwaukee is supported by our Radio Milwaukee members.

0: She writes poetry, she's a painter, and as you just heard, she is quite a singer. Courtney Marie Andrews here on listener-supported 88.9, brand new song from her called Keeper. Ramones before that, and Blitzkrieg Bob, John Adler with you for a bit longer until 10 p.m., at which point Ladies First takes over with your host, Element. 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

0: Sun Little with the Wind from his City Folk album here on Milwaukee's Indie Alternative 88.9. Before that, one of the many projects that Dan Auerbach of the Black Keys has his hands in, his side project called The Arcs Out of My Mind, going back a couple of years, besides producing albums, owning his own record label, running around with Patrick Carney from the Black Keys. He also has The Arcs. Kim Gordon also in that set. She'll be at Summerfest. That's a lot to take in a small amount of time. 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Tickets and more information about upcoming performances available at anodynecoffee.com in the events tab. 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Metric on the way as well. It's a track from Monrovia. Hang tight.
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2: Welcome to Ladies First, the soundtrack for powerful women, culture shifters, music lovers, and everybody who knows the vibe changes when ladies lead the conversation. I'm your host, Element the Culture Plug, and for the next hour, I'm giving you the perfect blend of R&B, soul, hip-hop, grown conversation, inspiration, and the kind of energy that feels like your favorite group chat, late-night drive, and all in one. This is a space where Black women are centered, culture is celebrated, and music says exactly the words that you can't resist. So whether you're building, healing, working, creating, loving, or just need a space to be yourself, welcome home. This is Ladies First. The lady that's up first spent more than a year on Billboard's Global 200 chart. She is now sitting at 187 with this song featuring the one and only Calvin Harris. Here is Rihanna with We Found Love, only on Ladies First.

0: It's time to put some respect on her name. Her influence is everywhere, even when her name isn't. So in this moment, it's about acknowledgement. Say it loud and proud. It's time to put some respect on her name.
1: And whether you call her the queen of urban pop or the princess of R&B, she sang her first song in her school choir. She also played Annie in her first grade play. Now, she gained attention for her debut album, Age Ain't Nothing But a Number, which sold 3 million copies in the U.S. and was certified double platinum. Now, her career was cut short after she passed away in a plane crash in the Bahamas in 2001. But her legacy lives on. I gotta give you the song that perfectly describes Miss Aaliyah Houghton. Here she is with One in a Million, only on Ladies'

0: Milwaukee. It's me, Element, the culture plug. And if you've been rocking with me on Hyphen, you already know, ladies always come first.
1: Ooh, ladies first, ladies first.
0: What started as a moment is now a full hour on 88.9, and I'm bringing you the sound, the stories, and the energy of Black women and female identifying artists who are shaping the culture from right here in our city to all across the globe. 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

That was Hawaii Mighty. As you can see, I absolutely love this artist out of Toronto, Canada. Hawaii Mighty is one of those artists that takes life experiences and definitely puts it into her music. You can check out my interview with Hawaii over at hyfin.org. While you're there, you can check out another interview from this next artist. Now, this artist came on the scene simply by standing in a corner and giving you raw and uncut emotion. Now, when I heard the words, "I will be one of the greatest, that is a vow, that is a promise," I think all of us around the world felt those lyrics. And you can check out my interview with Aniko to learn how that song came to be. Spoiler alert, it was not a positive experience, but Aniko turned that into an affirmation that became all of ours. Here is the King's affirmation from Aniko, only on Ladies First.

It's time to give her her flowers. She's shaping the sound of today, creating, leading, innovating, showing up with brilliance, consistency, and power. This moment is about presence, appreciation, and respect. And it's time to give her her flowers. And sometimes you need to give flowers to people who forget how great they are, because the world can be such a noisy place. Now, when this artist was on her way up, she documented her whole rise on social media. And this past year, she walked away from music for a little while because in 2025, she was granted the honor of being the Grammy's Best New Artist. And after she won that award, you know what typically happens? People try to tear you down after they've built you up. So she took a little time to herself, but her sister from TDE was right there. As people called her an industry plant, and they said, you know, she was not as talented as she was. Other people were writing her music. Her sister SZA said, "Girl, get up. We know you wrote those lyrics. Let's write a song about it." Here is the one who needs to be giving her flowers every single day, Dochi. She's joined by her sister SZA for "Girl, Get Up," only on Ladies First.

0: just because the sun goes away doesn't mean the fun goes away. Hey, it's John Adler, evening host here at 88.9 every Monday through Friday, 6 p.m. until 10 p.m. Join me as I musically guide you through the evening, all sorts of wonderment. You'll discover Milwaukee artists that we play every hour, and of course, there's classic rock at 8 o'clock. 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

straight from the Bahamas. That was Amanda Reefer. And she's one of those artists that, like I said, moves in the shadows. She works alongside TDE artists, but now she's coming out slowly on her own and creating her own content, setting her own path forward. And I am so excited for the world to get to know Amanda Reefer. Yes, when you think of a Barbados singer, you always think of Rihanna. Well, Amanda Reefer is trying to change that, charting her own path. You can check out my interview with Amanda over at hyfin.org. Now, this next artist I have been a huge fan of because she has been writing for all of your favorite artists for years. And finally, she came out on the scene in February of 2022 with her own single that went global. Here is Money Long with Hours and Hours, only on Ladies First.

0: She's up now. She's the future of sound, the new voice, the next wave already in motion. You might not know her name yet, but you will. So stop and pay attention, because she's not waiting her turn. She's already here, and she's up now.
1: And she really is up now, because she has been in the shadows for a while, working with Rihanna, Kanye, Paul McCartney. She wrote the song 5 Seconds that really did open up people's eyes to intergenerational collaboration that came out in 2015. But now with her album, Miss Black America, that I think was the best album of 2025. The album felt like a conversation with your elders, talking to you about where we need to be because of where we've been. Her name is Kirby. Here's one of my favorite tracks from the album, Nasty, only on Ladies First.

We can't talk about women changing the game without talking about Chaka Khan, the legendary funk, R&B, and soul artist gave us Through the Fire from her album, I Feel For You. Our time together has come to an end, but the great music never stops. I will catch you on the flip side next week for Ladies First. As always, stay happy, healthy, and safe, and I'll see you next week. Same time, same place.

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3: Yeah, so this Allegro Non Tropo.
2: Yes. I am so excited.
3: The animation in this looks so cool.
2: It looks amazing. This is the one I'm most excited for because it's the one I'm least familiar with.
3: Mm-hmm.
2: And it's from the 70s and it's from Italy. And honestly, animation from like the 70s and 80s and 60s to the 80s, I think is some of my favorite animation because it is usually kind of trippy.
3: Mm-hmm.
2: And it's 2D, just straight up 2D animation, which I really, really love. But the imagery in this is just, it reminds me of like Yellow Submarine or Fantastic Planet, which is from that era.
3: It definitely has the drawing style of like 60s and 70s animation, and the color saturation, I don't know if that's the right word, is just so beautiful. Like, just to like look at the stills that you can find at mkefilm.org for this just make me want to see this movie just because the animation itself looks so cool.
2: For full episodes and info about what's happening at Milwaukee Film,
3: go to radiomilwaukee.org/cinebuds.
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1: The new film Maitreya features two pop culture icons from different eras. Debbie Harry will star as Pamela Anderson's mother in the upcoming indie comedy, written by Samuel D. Hunter and directed by Jonathan Creasel of Portlandia fame. The movie follows a new age healing guru who takes her estranged family to India while secretly gathering material for her next book. The Psychedelic Furs have canceled all of their spring and summer tour dates, including a planned August run with Living Color, citing a serious medical issue in the band. The Furs apologize for the sudden cancellation and confirm that refunds are available. The announcement has prompted an outpouring of support and well wishes from fans. I'm Dori Zori with your music news.

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I'm Carol Ann, your host of The Afternoon Drive, and every other Wednesday from 4 to 5 p.m., a rotating lineup of guests and musicians join me in studio for a DJ takeover. 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
1: Tucked away on North 76th Street in Milwaukee, below Blue's Eggs Cafe, is Rufus Sport MMA Academy, which is celebrating its 20th year in existence and its first year without its namesake, Jeffrey Duke Rufus.
2: You know, it's all keep in mind, Duke Rufus, back in the day, 4 years old, got started in martial arts. Next thing you know, he's a professional fighter. Next thing you know, he's one of the top MMA coaches in the world. So that's what I've told our fighters, and that's what I've told our coaches.
1: That is Scott Joffe, co-founder of Rufus Sport and longtime business partner of Duke Rufus. Joffe continues to run the day-to-day business of Rufus Sport and says everyone is always welcome.
2: We have a great community at Rufus Sport, and martial arts in general provide that community to people. So I pride myself on being a part of operating a place where people can come, they can feel safe, they can feel welcome.
1: A longtime member of the Rufus Sport community is Sergio Pettis, who currently fights professionally in the Professional Fighters League. He's also the younger brother of former UFC lightweight champion Anthony Pettis.
3: Yeah, man. You know, Duke was a father figure for me. You know, I was, like I said, 12 years old. Anthony, around the time when he met him, was about 18, 19 years old. And yeah, we were, you know, just coming off of a tragedy, trying to find life and trying to find ourselves. And we've always had a passion for martial arts. You know, our mom got us into Taekwondo at a young age. So I feel like it almost got to a halt at that point. You know, we got done competing and just trying to figure out what's next. And then my brother Anthony met Duke Rufus, and yeah, man, the road changed for us.
1: Rufus provided the Pettis brothers not only with training, but a space to train. They would pay him back with their time and dedication to mixed martial arts.
3: I remember one time I reached out to him when I was like 14 years old. I hit him up on Facebook. I'm like, hey, I just went to Pius. I've been going to Pius High School. Like, would you mind if I come and train after I get out of school? Like, and I can't afford it right now. So I was wondering, you know, like if we could figure out some sponsorship. And he's just like, hey, man, come on through. Like, the sponsorship is just you showing up every day and you just, you know, giving into the, you know, the process. I just want you to train.
1: Sergio also mentions the impact on 28-year-old Christian Rodriguez, who currently fights in the UFC and has a record of 12-4. Christian's family moved from Chicago to Milwaukee when he was 8 years old. And when he was 14, Christian started training at Rufus Sport.
4: The cool thing about Duke is that he would show his moves, but then he'd be like, see, this is why it works. And then sometimes after class, we'll like sit down on our desk, any of the big TV, watch his old videos. He has so much knowledge. If you ask him questions, he'll come back with like 3 or 4 answers. He's like, all right, this is why we do this.
1: In a classic example of the student becoming the teacher, Christian has taken Duke's philosophy and passed it on to the next generation of mixed martial arts students.
4: I used to teach kids from 4 to 12.
5: Oh, really?
4: So I think that gave me the patience I needed. Yeah. It's like, I think it's more just to show them that they should love the sport. Duke has so many quotes. So one of his favorite quotes is like, having fun getting it done. And that was like all over his gym.
5: Yeah.
4: And he says that should be for everybody. It's like you shouldn't hate your job or your sport. You should be having fun.
1: Like any great teacher, Duke Rufus gave his students words to live by. These aphorisms or Dukeisms are on the walls of Rufus Sport Academy and on some of the t-shirts of the students' training. I'm not here to be average is the first one that I noticed when I trained at Rufus Sport about 10 years ago. Everyone has a favorite. Again, here's Sergio Pettis.
3: Right now, I'd say whistle while I work. He always used to preach that, you know, make training fun because things get super repetitive. And not only training, but life, you know, life gets super repetitive. And if you allow it to let the reps get the best of you, you know, you don't start enjoying the sport. You don't start enjoying life.
1: I caught up with Michael Parker at Rufus Sport Academy shortly before his Muay Thai class, one of the many martial arts disciplines that's taught there. Parker was a longtime friend of Duke Rufus, continues to train at Rufus Sport, and has been training there for more than 15 years.
6: I can distinctly remember back being a kid and seeing Rick and Duke fight on ESPN.
5: Yeah.
6: And being like, those guys are from Milwaukee. Like, wow. We're like, everyone was trying to be from somewhere else if they were from Milwaukee.
5: Yeah.
6: They would claim somewhere else. Where they were like, no, we're from Milwaukee, and there is a pride that comes along with that. I mean, the dude literally tattooed Milwaukee on his back. put Milwaukee on his back and then put it on the map as a destination for combat sports.
1: Those Dukeisms on posters inside Rufus Sport remain. The black and yellow Rufus Sport banners as you descend down the stairs to the gym remain. The pictures of Duke Rufus wearing his championship belt remain. And most importantly, the learning, and the training at Rufus Sport remain. To learn more about Rufus Sport MMA Academy and to hear more Uniquely Milwaukee episodes, visit radiomilwaukee.org/ourstories. 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

much of your day is spent in the car, waiting to get from point A to point B. Here at 88.9, it's not about the destination. It's the drive. I'm Carol Ann, host of The Afternoon Drive. 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

What started out as a fun way to kick off the weekend has now become a morning show staple. 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
1: The last track that I brought today is Voy a Levantarme by Banda San Sebastian. And it's just a beautiful message of hope. And if you've ever been through a hard time, this is a song that I fully recommend because, well, this and then going to the forest and listening to it, that's the perfect combination. And singing it at the top of your lungs because it's just, yeah, it's just a big ray of hope. So thank you all so much. And Paula, thank you so much. Thank you for making space.
0: Thank you, Sonia. Closing out today's show with Voy a Levantarme by Banda Los Sebastianes de Saúl Plata. Nos estamos viendo la próxima semana.

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0: Just because the sun goes away doesn't mean the fun goes away. 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All sorts of wonderment. You'll discover Milwaukee artists that we play every hour. And, of course, there's classic rock at 8 o'clock. We will take a look back at some great artists and albums that have made musical history great.
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2: Genesis, how are you, man?
3: Not bad. How are you?
2: Excellent. Thank you for doing this. I appreciate your time, man.
3: No, my pleasure. Thanks for having me.
2: I was just listening to the full album for the third time. This is really, really well done. There's a couple parts that really fascinate me about the album. One is how you and Dan it sounds like isolated yourself. Some renovated church, what is it, a church with a studio and then two places for you guys to live, right?
3: Exactly. Yep. His house downstairs, my apartment upstairs, studio in the middle.
2: So you had some degree of isolation then, yeah?
3: Yeah, huge degree of isolation. Even the town itself only had, 10,000-20,000 people really there. So even outside of the church, it was still like, it was real small town living. Like everyone, you go to the same cafe every day and they know your name. But yeah, it was very interesting talking about the world while also kind of being in a state of detachment in a sense.
2: That's the parallel.
3: Almost just like observing it from a different state, you know?

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1: 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The D'Addario brothers give us another example of why their classic sound is so appealing to a cross-section of generations.
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0: What started out as a fun way to kick off the weekend has now become a morning show staple. I'm Dori Zori, here to remind you to tune in on Friday mornings from 6 to 8 a.m. for Flashback Friday, the Listener Request Show. 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
1: Down.

Yeah, I know you're watching my page, my stage, but you're trying to stay low. Yeah. I know I'm gonna run away these days, I don't wanna stay home. Can you tell me what's the play? Cause tonight I don't wanna stay home. Can I hold your hand? Cause tonight I don't wanna be alone. 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Down, down, down, down, up, down, up, down.

0: stories that stick with you. This is Uniquely Milwaukee. Every year, Tony McMurray goes to the doctor for his physical. And in between, he'll visit community health clinics like he's doing today at G's Clippers in Milwaukee.
1: What for me was a process of discovery. I needed to find out if I could rid myself of a stain I have as a result of some hot water that hit me a couple of years ago.
0: The 71-year-old says he's learned a lot from the barbershop pop-up clinics, including from a past visit that ultimately helped save his life.
1: I learned about colon cancer in this same environment and went and got my test, found that I did have prostate cancer, but that was from an event that took place right here.
0: For more than 5 years, G's Wellness Clinic has offered free screenings to anyone who comes in. Through partnerships with Network Health and Fratert and the Medical College of Wisconsin, health professionals can check blood pressure, give general nutrition and health advice, and connect clients to resources. Today's clinic,
2: I have a mole that I was concerned about on my leg,
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2: Most of us don't go to the doctor regularly like we should and take care of ourselves.
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3: The skin is really a window to what's going on underneath the skin, and it's hard to diagnose these things yourself or even with the help of AI. You really need a team. You need a primary care doctor, and then sometimes you need a dermatologist on the team.
0: These clinics help fill an access gap in the community, and now they're part of an even larger mission, G's MKE Foundation. The owner of G's Clippers, Gollin Smith, officially launched his nonprofit in March. And after 30 years of service in Milwaukee, it expands his focus on wellness, mentorship, and tackling health disparities in underserved communities of color.
4: It's important to recognize the influence that you have in the community. And I think, and that's what I did. So I decided to use that influence to try to, you know, get as many men in particular, but women as well, tested early for colon cancer, prostate cancer, knowing if they have hypertension or pre-diabetic.
0: G was inspired to start the foundation after the loss of his father, who at 62 died from complications with colon cancer. He said his dad had never gotten a colonoscopy, tried diagnosing himself, and ended up in extreme abdominal pain.
4: When he went to the doctor, we found out he had advanced stage 4 colon cancer. And he lived a short time after that, not even 6 months. And nobody should really die from colon cancer. It's a preventable, you know, illness, one of the most preventable cancers out along with prostate cancer. You just got to go get the screening.
0: When caught early, remission from colon or prostate cancer is possible. The American Cancer Society puts 5-year survival rates at around 90%, depending on when and where the disease is found.
4: I would love to normalize clinics and barbershops all across the country. I mean, it's needed. I mean, you got way too many guys dying at too early, you know, from preventable illnesses.
0: G's Network also supports events like the longstanding Real Men, Real Talk series, back to school drives, voter initiatives, and more. And right now, he says the foundation will support 4 main initiatives a year: a mental health workshop, a 5K run walk, a blood drive, and a pre-screening event. And it's this consistent, positive outreach that Tony McMurray and many others value.
1: A lot of the things that G's does, including what we're witnessing here today, is not something that we would automatically put on our calendars to go and do. You know what I mean? So in addition to this being something that's convenient for us, it also puts it in our face so that we'll go ahead and address it.
0: To hear more Uniquely Milwaukee episodes and to learn more about G's MKE Foundation, visit our website, radiomilwaukee.org/ourstories. I'm Kim Shine, and Uniquely Milwaukee is supported by our Radio Milwaukee members.

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1: 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Each week, we take you on a journey into the urban sound. Here's a clip from my recent episode. When we started off with Idris Akamore and the Pyramids. Idris Akamore is a Chicago multi-instrumentalist composer, actor. This track comes from his 2016 album, We Be All Africans. It's titled Rhapsody in Berlin.

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I'll change for you from Mitski's latest Nothing's About to Happen to Me. 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
1: Tucked away on North 76th Street in Milwaukee, below Blue's Eggs Cafe, is Rufus Sport MMA Academy, which is celebrating its 20th year in existence and its first year without its namesake, Jeffrey Duke Rufus.
2: You know, let's all keep in mind, Duke Rufus, back in the day, 4 years old, got started in martial arts. Next thing you know, he's a professional fighter. Next thing you know, he's one of the top MMA coaches in the world. So that's what I've told our fighters, and that's what I've told our coaches.
1: That is Scott Joffe, co-founder of Rufus Sport and longtime business partner of Duke Rufus. Joffe continues to run the day-to-day business of Rufus Sport and says everyone is always welcome.
2: We have a great community at Rufus Sport, and martial arts in general provide that community to people. So I pride myself on being a part of operating a place where people can come, they can feel safe, they can feel welcome.
1: A longtime member of the Rufus Sport community is Sergio Pettis, who currently fights professionally in the Professional Fighters League. He's also the younger brother of former UFC lightweight champion Anthony Pettis.
3: Yeah, man. You know, Duke was a father figure for me. You know, I was, like I said, 12 years old. Anthony, around the time when he met him, was about 18, 19 years old. And yeah, we were, you know, just coming off of a tragedy, trying to find life and trying to find ourselves. And we've always had a passion for martial arts. You know, our mom got us into Taekwondo at a young age. So I feel like it almost got to a halt at that point. You know, we got done competing and just trying to figure out what's next. And then my brother Anthony met Duke Rufus. And yeah, man, the road changed for us.
1: Rufus provided the Pettis brothers not only with training, but a space to train. They would pay him back with their time and dedication to mixed martial arts.
3: I remember one time I reached out to him. I was like 14 years old. I hit him up on Facebook. I'm like, hey, I just went to Pius. I've been going to Pius High School. Like, would you mind if I come and train after I get out of school? Like, and I can't afford it right now. So I was wondering, you know, like if we could figure out some sponsorship. And he's just like, hey, man, come on through. Like, the sponsorship is just you showing up every day and you just, you know, giving into the, you know, the process. I just want you to train.
1: Sergio also mentions the impact on 28-year-old Christian Rodriguez, who currently fights in the UFC and has a record of 12-4. Christian's family moved from Chicago to Milwaukee when he was 8 years old. And when he was 14, Christian started training at Rufus Sport.
4: The cool thing about Duke is that he would show his moves, but then he'd be like, see, this is why it works. And then sometimes after class, we'll like sit down on our desk, any of the big TV, watch his old videos. He has so much knowledge. If you ask him questions, he'll come back with like 3 or 4 answers. He's like, all right, this is why we do this.
1: In a classic example of the student becoming the teacher, Christian has taken Duke's philosophy and passed it on to the next generation of mixed martial arts students.
4: I used to teach kids from 4 to 12.
5: Oh, really?
4: So I think that gave me the patience, whole patience I needed. Yeah. It's like, I think it's more just to show them that they should love the sport. Duke has so many quotes. So one of his favorite quotes is like, having fun getting it done. And that was like all over his gym.
5: Yeah.
4: And he says that should be for everybody. It's like, you shouldn't hate your job or your sport. You should be having fun.
1: Like any great teacher, Duke Rufus gave his students words to live by. These aphorisms or Dukeisms are on the walls of Rufus Sport Academy and on some of the t-shirts of the students' training. I'm not here to be average is the first one that I noticed when I trained at Rufus Sport about 10 years ago. Everyone has a favorite. Again, here's Sergio Pettis.
3: Right now, I say whistle while I work. He always used to preach that, you know, make training fun because things get super repetitive. And not only training, but life, you know, life gets super repetitive. And if you allow it to let the reps get the best of you, you know, you don't start enjoying the sport. You don't start enjoying life.
1: I caught up with Michael Parker at Rufus Sport Academy shortly before his Muay Thai class, one of the many martial arts disciplines that's taught there. Parker was a longtime friend of Duke Rufus, continues to train at Rufus Sport, and has been training there for more than 15 years.
6: I can distinctly remember back being a kid and seeing Rick and Duke fight on ESPN.
5: Yeah.
6: And being like, those guys are from Milwaukee. Like, wow. Where like everyone was trying to be from somewhere else if they were from Milwaukee.
5: Yeah.
6: They would claim somewhere else. Where they were like, no, we're from Milwaukee, and there is a pride that comes along with that. I mean, the dude literally tattooed Milwaukee on his back. put Milwaukee on his back and then put it on the map as a destination for combat sports.
1: Those Dukeisms on posters inside Rufus Sport remain. The black and yellow Rufus Sport banners as you descend down the stairs to the gym remain. The pictures of Duke Rufus wearing his championship belt remain. And most importantly, the learning, and the training at Rufus Sport remain. To learn more about Rufus Sport MMA Academy and to hear more Uniquely Milwaukee episodes, visit radiomilwaukee.org/ourstories. 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

The record companies talk to me. Jack White will be in town this fall. I'll tell you more in just a moment. But first, let's listen to his latest G.O.D. and the Broken Ribs.

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That's the next time you can catch Jack White when he stops through playing songs like that one, God, G-O-D, and the Broken Ribs. 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Milwaukee music from Gold Steps on the way after this message. The Muppets, Yo Gabba Gabba, SpongeBob, Disney. They all make great songs that kids love, but for every generation, there's that one song parents hope to never have to hear again. What does the fox say? And that's why we created Kids Disco. I'm your host, Dori Zori. 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

0: A new track from Lucy Dacus. That one is called Planting Tomatoes. It's probably almost that season. I am no gardener, but, you know, spring is time to start planting all your fruits and vegetables, although I'm sure that song has a much deeper meaning. 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

0: That is music from Muna on 88.9. How you doing, Milwaukee? I'm Kat. I'm filling in for Dory. She had to help some old ladies cross the street. And I said, well, of course, Dory, go be a hero. Of course I'll fill in. Morning Drive is sponsored by Ellen Becker Investment Group, by Bartolotta Restaurants, and by Milwaukee Art Museum. I'm just in time to embrace the pleasure of covering musical bacon.
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2: How about this? I hit the wrong button. Can you believe it? It's okay, because I got something else figured out where to put it. Stand back. This is a song for Dory.

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Crush. With eyeliner, support for Musical Bacon comes from your membership and Frederick's and the Medical College of Wisconsin Health Network. I am Kat. I just got called in because Dory had to go like save the world or something. And I'm not quite awake yet. I slammed some coffee. So, you know, I hit the wrong button in that set. But it just goes to show that like I'm a human being. I am not AI. Well, hang out with me this hour. You have a chance to win Rilo Kiley tickets. She's coming to the Riverside Theater, or they're coming to Riverside Theater on May 28th, and that's coming up relatively soon. We're going to hear music from Alt J. We have Nico Case with that old classic, and I think we'll start with Metric. What I love most about this song is that it has a little countdown in it. And any song with a countdown, it gets a free pass with me. It's a good song otherwise, too. Check it out. Metric, Victim of Luck on 88.9.

0: 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On listener supported 88.9, the song is called Dream World. We used to play it in rotation. I kind of missed it. The reason that I played it is because we're about to give away some tickets, so stand by. My name is Kat. I'm filling in for Dory. Thank you so much for having me. It is 7:31 a.m., and we get support from your membership and sewer ninjas. Sewer systems can become damaged or blocked over time, leading to unwanted repairs. Sewer Ninjas provides inspections and maintenance designed to catch problems early and keep systems working properly. 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Up next is Nico Case. Can't wait to hear it. We're also going to hear Raphael Sadiq. I've got the Saints' new music from Blessing Jolie and many more to play for you before the hour is through. But now, let's give away some tickets to see Rilo Kiley at the Riverside Theater. The rule is one winner per household every 60 days. The show is on May 28th, and if you want to go, give me a call. 414-892-8899.
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1: Every Friday, 88.9 music director Aaron Wolf and Lilliput Records co-owner Tanner Musgrove tell you about the new albums you can't miss on a new episode of On Vinyl. 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
2: Granddaddy, the project of Jason Lytle, has been a bit of a fixation for me this year and was even featured in the Lilliput recommended zine Lilliput staff made in collaboration with Moody the Zine for Record Store Day this past month.
3: That's awesome. Formed in the early 90s in Modesto, California, indie legends Granddaddy released 4 studio albums before breaking up in 2006, eventually reforming briefly in 2012.
2: Where their debut album, Under the Western Freeway, feels more space rocky, on Software Slump, they were exploring a lot of themes about technology and blend old synthesizer and lo-fi electronic sounds to echo that.
3: Yeah, that album, originally released in 2000, is now getting a fresh reissue to blue vinyl. 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And here's The Crystal Lake from Granddaddy.

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That's one from the Saints on 88.9. It's I'm Stranded. Music like that makes me want to go to like a hole-in-the-wall bar and drink beer. Yes, let's get into something new. Here's Blessing Jolie, Growing Pains on 88.9.

0: That is new music from Blessing Jolie on 88.9. She's 23 years old, but what a mature voice. That's so impressive to me. The song is called Human. I am Kat, filling in for Dory. Keep hanging out. Bleachers up next. Bleachers are coming to town. We also have Peter, Bjorn, and John on the way. 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Congratulations to Crystal in Cedarburg, who scored those Rilo Kiley tickets. Rilo Kiley coming to the Riverside on May 28th. Don't worry, we have more tickets to give away, especially in the 8 o'clock hour. Now, have you heard of the Hyphen Anti Gala? Well, I'm going to tell you about it. It is the signature annual fundraiser for Hyphen. It is on Friday, June 5th at the Cooperage. And this year's theme is a celebration of bold creativity of the 80s. Yeah. Hyphen is Radio Milwaukee's urban alternative station. It's one of very few in the country, and the proceeds from Anti Gala directly benefit the future success of Hyphen. Now, the tickets are on sale now, including tickets for the exclusive VIP experience. You can find more information by going to radiomilwaukee.org/antigala. All right, kids, stand by. We've got Biba Doobie after this on 88.9.
1: 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All sorts of wonderment. You'll discover Milwaukee artists that we play every hour. And, of course, there's classic rock at 8 o'clock. We will take a look back at some great artists and albums that have made musical history great.
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0: 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Dylan Shanahan with Broken Heart. Kat here filling in for Dory. 7:59. I gotta get cracking. Okay. But hang out. Keep hanging out because we have Foster the People on the way. Some Brandi Carlile. I'm giving away more tickets. In particular, this time it'll be an evening with Kevin Smith at the Pabst Theater. That's on September 17th. Stay tuned. 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

Brandi Carlile on 88.9 with Human. That is new music for you. She's coming to Madison. She'll be at Breeze Stevens Field on August 24th. In front of that was Foster the People coming to Milwaukee. Landmark Credit Union Live on September 29th. And up next, we're going to play Bleachers because they are coming also. They'll be at Landmark Credit Union Live on September 27th. I am Kat filling in for Dory. 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Now, this hour, we have good music, of course. We also have Milwaukee's own Micah Emmerich on the way. We have tickets to give away to see an evening with Kevin Smith at the Pabst Theater on September 17th. That's coming up kind of soon. So keep hanging out for your chance to win those. And I also want to play some Cassius Culpepper. Have you heard his song, Man of His Word? Dude has pipes. He's fantastic. Let's start with Bleachers, You and Forever. New music on 88.9. Oh.

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1: The Pixies have announced a reissue of their 2001 collection complete B-sides, 1988 to 97, arriving June 26 and available on vinyl for the first time. 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

0: Yola on 88.9. So soulful, but with a kick, you know, psychedelic in there. She's awesome. She sounds like she's from the 70s, but it's relatively new. Yola on 88.9. My name is Kat, 8:26 a.m. I'm filling in for Dory. If you keep hanging out, in just a moment, we're giving away tickets to an evening with Kevin Smith at the Pabst Theater on Thursday, September 17th. Stand by. We're also going to hear Milwaukee music from Micah Emmerich, who's actually performing at Summerfest on June 18th, which is great because he is fantastic. We're going to hit up some David Bowie and the gigantic voice of Cassius Culpepper. 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The greenhouses are located half a mile south of Mitchell Airport on Howell near college. 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The rule we have with ticket giveaways is one winner per household every 60 days. We're looking at an evening with Kevin Smith at the Pabst Theater Thursday, September 17th. If you qualify, then text Kevin to 414-892-8899. That's Kevin to 414-892-8899.
1: Just because the sun goes away doesn't mean the fun goes away. 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You'll discover Milwaukee artists that we play every hour. 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
1: Genesis, how are you, man?
2: Not bad. How are you?
1: Excellent. Thank you for doing this. I appreciate your time, man.
2: No, my pleasure. Thanks for having me.
1: I was just listening to the full album for the third time. This is really, really well done. There's a couple parts that really fascinate me about the album. One is how you and Dan it sounds like isolated yourself. Some renovated church, what is it, a church with a studio and then two places for you guys to live, right?
2: Exactly. Yep. His house downstairs, my apartment upstairs, studio in the middle.
1: So you had some degree of isolation then, yeah?
2: Yeah, huge degree of isolation. Even the town itself only had, maybe 10,000-20,000 people really there. So even outside of the church, it was still like, it was real small town living. Like everyone, you go to the same cafe every day and they know your name. But yeah, it was very interesting talking about the world while also kind of being in a state of detachment in a sense.
1: That's the parallel.
2: Almost just like observing it from a different state, you know?

0: That is Cassius Culpepper in all his glory. New music on 88.9, that is Man of His Word. He does everything there. He's got the country thing, the soul thing, the rock thing. There's some gospel to the background. It's just an excellent song. Man of His Word by Cassius Culpepper. I am Kat, and I'm filling in for Dory. It is 8:42 a.m. Stick with me. We've got Johnny Blue Skies on the way. We've got Wet Leg, and we'll get to Broken Social Scene with a brand new song before the hour is through. Congratulations to Rachel in Milwaukee, who scored those tickets to see Kevin Smith, an evening with Kevin Smith at the Pabst Theater on September 17th. If you tried and didn't win, don't you worry. We have more tickets to give away. 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

0: That is Wet Leg on 88.9. Catch These Fists. It's a great song, and it's so funny. They are funny. They're just, they crack me up. I saw a video of their performance at Coachella, and they were wearing their undies on stage and big glasses. Just darling. My name is Kat. I'm filling in for Dory. 8:53 a.m. We'll close you out of this hour with a brand new song from Broken Social Scene. Stick around for Gordy. And in the 9 o'clock hour, Tyler Ballgame tickets to give away. He's playing at Vivarium on Wednesday, November 11th, and I've got your tickets to that show. 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

is Freako. That band rocks on 88.9. And they're coming to town. They'll be at Vivarium on October 16th. Hello, Milwaukee. I'm Kat. I'm filling in for Dorian. The Morning Drive is sponsored by Milwaukee Art Museum, Ellen Becker Investment Group, and by Bartolotta Restaurants. This hour, we're giving away tickets to see Tyler Ballgame at Vivarium on Wednesday, November 11th. Stand by. That comes up soon. We're going to hit up an older one from Goldfrapp. Going to play some Beastie Boys. Let's start with Abby Jean and the Shadow Band. It's a new track, and it's called Queen Bee on Listener Supported. 88.9.

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1: Mike D is stepping further into solo territory, releasing his debut single and announcing a handful of live shows after years away from performing following the end of Beastie Boys. Mike recently surprised fans by joining his son's indie dance band, Very Nice Person, on stage in California to perform Beastie Boys classics So What You Want and Looking Down the Barrel of a Gun, marking some of his first live

performances in nearly two decades. Since the death of MCA in 2012, the surviving members retired the group, making Mike D's renewed activity an especially notable moment for longtime fans. This is 88.9, and that's your music news.

0: That was fun. Beastie Boys on 88.9. Shake Your Rump. Yes. My name is Kat. I'm filling in for Doria, about to give away some tickets to Tyler ball game. Stand by for just a moment and we'll do that. 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Now in Musicland, we're going to play some Tyler ball game because we're giving away the tickets. We're also going to hit up Hamilton Lighthouser. I've got Dove Ellis with a new track. We'll see where else we end up. If you want to see Tyler ball game, the only rule we have is one winner per household every 60 days. If you qualify, that show is on Wednesday, November 11th. Tyler ball game. Text Tyler or text ball game 414-892-8899 414-892-8899.
1: Sometimes there's a beginning of a beard that shows up late in the afternoon on the face of someone who has not shaved since morning. And sometimes there's an original song and its cover played back to back. Now that's the 5 o'clock shadow I'm referring to. 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
1: Hey, this is Paula. On Wednesdays, I sit down with my co-host Kenny Perez as we explore new and nostalgic tracks from Latino America and the diaspora. Here is a clip from our recent episode. I have a new song by DJ and producer Rosa Pistola. This one's called Flauta Nahua, and I'm still, I think, riding the cloud of being in La Ciudad de Mexico recently, in La Ciudad de Mi Esposo, and we got to go see Rosa Pistola DJ live at a really dope venue. And something I love about Rosa Pistola is this combination of tribal, of cumbia. She's from Colombia and now living in La Ciudad de Mexico, but has just been exploding around the world. And so let's kick it off with a little bit of tribal guaracha. This is Flauta Nahua by Rosa Pistola.

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1: That's such a good song. That is Dove Ellis. New music on 88.9. It's called Love Is. My name is Kat. I'm filling in for Dory. Thank you so much for having me this morning. Stick around. We've still got music to get to, including new music from Tedeschi Trucks Band. They're also coming to town. We have Suzanne Vega. We've got Eka Vandal. And we'll see what else we can fit into the hour. Congratulations to Megan in Milwaukee, who scored those Tyler ballgame tickets. Tyler Ballgame, coming to Vivarium on November 11th. We do have more of those tickets to give away, so if you tried and didn't make it through, it's okay. 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They're coming to town. Hold on, I got them on my list. I should have looked at this before I went on air, but whatevs. October 21st, Landmark Credit Union Live. 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

0: pretty cool track. It's Milwaukee Music on 88.9. Zach Keim with Wash Away the Pain featuring the Keith Sweaty remix. My name is Kat. I've been in for Dory this morning. I'm about to get out of here. I was originally going to fill in on the midday, but now Kenny Perez is filling in, so that's a real treat. Enjoy that. Before I leave today, I'm going to set you up with new music from Eka Vandal, and then stay tuned. Kenny will take extra good care of yuz. 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The ensemble of instrumental jazz musicians showcase their evolving artistry through both original material and interpretations of jazz classics. Ticket info at marcuscenter.org. Thanks for having me. And have a great day. I'm not filling in for anybody tomorrow, so it'll be my first day off in a long time. Unless I get called in which case I would happily take the work. Enjoy your day. I'm Kat. I'll talk to you soon right here on 88.9. Bye-bye.
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The Lemon Twigs back at it with new music that's called I Just Can't Get Over Losing You. I'm Kenny Perez covering for Aaron. 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Keep it here. Have a couple things. Brand new music from Jelly Haha and tickets to give away. So before you can buy it, you can win these to Old Crow Medicine Show at the Riverside Theater Tuesday, October 27th. You have to stick around and find out how you can try to grab these tickets. Really excited for you this morning. Nathaniel Rateliff in the Night Sweats right now with Survivor. When you

Nothing to Hide from Yolatengo on 88.9. In 3 minutes and 45 seconds, I promise you, I'm going to give you a way to win these tickets to Old Crow Medicine Show at the Riverside Theater, October 27th. It's a win before you can buy situation. Keep it here. It's coming up.

Clouds Will Carry Me to Sleep is the new track from Jelly Haha that you just heard. It's that time. 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Text the words Old Crow to 414-892-8899. 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
1: Stories that stick with you. This is Uniquely Milwaukee. Every year, Tony McMurray goes to the doctor for his physical. And in between, he'll visit community health clinics like he's doing today at G's Clippers in Milwaukee.
2: What for me was a process of discovery. I needed to find out if I could rid myself of a stain I have as a result of some hot water that hit me a couple of years ago.
1: The 71-year-old says he's learned a lot from the barbershop pop-up clinics, including from a past visit that ultimately helped save his life.
2: I learned about colon cancer in this same environment and went and got my test, found that I did have prostate cancer, but that was from an event that took place right here.
1: For more than 5 years, G's Wellness Clinic has offered free screenings to anyone who comes in. Through partnerships with Network Health and Frederick and the Medical College of Wisconsin, health professionals can check blood pressure, give general nutrition and health advice, and connect clients to resources. Today's clinic,
3: I have a mole that I was concerned about on my leg,
1: is on skincare.
3: Most of us don't go to the doctor regularly like we should and take care of ourselves.
1: There's a steady flow of clients, and Dr. Shola Vaughn is on site. 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
4: The skin is really a window to what's going on underneath the skin, and it's hard to diagnose these things yourself or even with the help of AI. You really need a team. 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
1: These clinics help fill an access gap in the community, and now they're part of an even larger mission, G's MKE Foundation. The owner of G's Clippers, Gollin Smith, officially launched his nonprofit in March. And after 30 years of service in Milwaukee, it expands his focus on wellness, mentorship, and tackling health disparities in underserved communities of color.
5: It's important to recognize the influence that you have in the community. And I think, and that's what I did. So I decided to use that influence to try to, you know, get as many men in particular, but women as well, tested early for colon cancer, prostate cancer, knowing if they have hypertension or pre-diabetic.
1: G was inspired to start the foundation after the loss of his father, who at 62 died from complications with colon cancer. He said his dad had never gotten a colonoscopy, tried diagnosing himself, and ended up in extreme abdominal pain.
5: When he went to the doctor, we found out he had advanced stage 4 colon cancer. And he lived a short time after that, not even 6 months. And nobody should really die from colon cancer. It's a preventable, you know, illness, one of the most preventable cancers out, along with prostate cancer. You just got to go get the screening.
1: When caught early, remission from colon or prostate cancer is possible. The American Cancer Society puts 5-year survival rates at around 90%, depending on when and where the disease is found.
5: I would love to normalize clinics and barbershops all across the country. I mean, it's needed. I mean, you got way too many guys dying at too early, you know, from preventable illnesses.
1: G's Network also supports events like the longstanding Real Men, Real Talk series, back to school drives, voter initiatives, and more. And right now, he says the foundation will support 4 main initiatives a year: a mental health workshop, a 5K run walk, a blood drive, and a pre-screening event. And it's this consistent, positive outreach that Tony McMurray and many others value.
2: A lot of the things that G's does, including what we're witnessing here today, is not something that we would automatically put on our calendars to go and do. You know what I mean? So in addition to this being something that's convenient for us, it also puts it in our face so that we'll go ahead and address it.
1: To hear more Uniquely Milwaukee episodes and to learn more about G's MKE Foundation, visit our website, radiomilwaukee.org/ourstories. I'm Kim Shine, and Uniquely Milwaukee is supported by our Radio Milwaukee members.

0: One of the great voices in today's music, that's Dermot Kennedy with Funeral on 88.9. If you're hearing a deeper voice right now, I'm Kenny Perez, covering for Aaron today on the midday. Aaron will be back tomorrow. I have Milwaukee music on the way from Holy Pinto, so keep it here. 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More at shorewoodarts.org/art-walk. Also, Hyphen has an anti-gala coming back for year four. We're loving this. The signature annual fundraiser is on Friday, June 5th at the Cooperage. And this year it will be a celebration of the bold creativity of the 1980s. I'm here for it. 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

0: The legendary voice of Fiona Apple across the universe on 88.9. 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Also supporting from Marcus Performing Arts Center, presenting Artemis in Wilson Hall at Vogel Theater on Thursday, May 14th. 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

You can just tell when it's a Future Islands record because Sam Herring's voice is so unique. That's Future Islands with Find Love, new music on 88.9. It's the Middays, and the Middays are brought to you by Frater and the Medical College of Wisconsin Health Network and Sewer Ninja's No Dig Sewer Repair. Suzanne from Kenosha won tickets in the last hour to go see Old Crow Medicine Show at the Riverside Theater October 27th. In about 10 minutes, I'm going to give you an opportunity to win tickets to go see LP All Is Not Lost Tour at the Eagles Ballroom Club Stage on September 12th. You have to keep it here and find out how you can win those tickets. Here's Ray LaMontagne with Such a Simple Thing. Tell

Ambar Lucid with Universe on 88.9. Ambar Lucid and Maye are on tour right now. And Ambar and Maye were at the rave yesterday. Got a chance to see that show, and they did not disappoint. Speaking of shows and tickets to give away, I have LP All Is Not Lost tour tickets coming in about 5 minutes. It's at the Eagles Ballroom Club Stage, September 12th. Stay right here so you can find out how you can win those. Stick with me. I got you. Kurt Vile right now with his latest call, Chance to Bleed.

0: Rock and roll vibes from Kurt Vile. That's called Chance to Bleed on 88.9. It's that time. LP All Is Not Lost Tour coming to the Eagles Ballroom Club stage on September 12th. That's a Saturday. You have an opportunity to win a pair of tickets right now. Text the words LP, well, letters at least, 414-892-8899. That's right, LP coming to the city of Milwaukee. Exciting stuff at the Eagles Ballroom Club stage September 12th. Text LP to 414-892-8899. 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I got Sufjan Stevens on the way.
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1: 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Each week, we take you on a journey into the urban sound. Here's a clip from my recent episode. I got music from an amazing artist by the name of Nana Rizzini, a Brazilian drummer, composer, and producer now based in England, London, UK. Just dropped an album called Epiblast. Definitely could be one of my favorite albums of 2026. At least definitely one of my favorite jazz releases of 2026 so far. It's an amazing project. Definitely something that's worth checking out. This is track. It's called Under the Quiet from Nana Rizzini. 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

0: A nice treat from Modest Mouse. That's called Picking Dragon's Pockets on 88.9. Modest Mouse coming to the city of Milwaukee October 16th, the Riverside Theater to be exact. I'm Kenny Perez, covering for Aaron on the middays. 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

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I'm Kenny Perez, covering for Aaron Wolf today. Aaron will be back tomorrow, but we got two more hours of rock and music. I have some San on the way. That's Milwaukee music. Also music from The Clash. You know, we gotta take it back to The Clash every so often, especially when I'm on. But speaking of Rocky, my favorite Rocky right now, ASAP, this is Sundress.

0: Loving the dreamy vibes there. That's San with Above It. 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I have music from Yes, Lime Garden. 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
1: Tucked away on North 76th Street in Milwaukee, below Blue's Eggs Cafe, is Rufus Sport MMA Academy, which is celebrating its 20th year in existence and its first year without its namesake, Jeffrey Duke Rufus.
2: You know, let's all keep in mind, Duke Rufus, back in the day, 4 years old, got started in martial arts. Next thing you know, he's a professional fighter. Next thing you know, he's one of the top MMA coaches in the world. So I've told our fighters, and that's what I've told our coaches.
1: That is Scott Joffe, co-founder of Rufus Sport and longtime business partner of Duke Rufus. Joffe continues to run the day-to-day business of Rufus Sport and says everyone is always welcome.
2: We have a great community at Rufus Sport, and martial arts in general provide that community to people. So I pride myself on being a part of operating a place where people can come, they can feel safe, they can feel welcome.
1: A longtime member of the Rufus Sport community is Sergio Pettis, who currently fights professionally in the Professional Fighters League. He's also the younger brother of former UFC lightweight champion Anthony Pettis.
3: Yeah, man. Duke was a father figure for me. You know, I was, like I said, 12 years old. Anthony, around the time when he met him, was about 18, 19 years old. And yeah, we were, you know, just coming off of a tragedy, trying to find life and trying to find ourselves. And we've always had a passion for martial arts. You know, our mom got us into Taekwondo at a young age. So I felt like it almost got to a halt at that point. You know, we got done competing and just trying to figure out what's next. And then my brother Anthony met Duke Rufus, and yeah, man, the road changed for us.
1: Rufus provided the Pettis brothers not only with training, but a space to train. They would pay him back with their time and dedication to mixed martial arts.
3: I remember one time I reached out to him. I was like 14 years old. I hit him up on Facebook. I'm like, hey, I just went to Pius. I've been going to Pius High School. Like, would you mind if I come and train after I get out of school? Like, and I can't afford it right now. So I was wondering, you know, like if we could figure out some sponsorship. And he's just like, hey, man, come on through. Like, the sponsorship is just you showing up every day and you just, you know, giving into the, you know, the process. I just want you to train.
1: Sergio also mentions the impact on 28-year-old Christian Rodriguez, who currently fights in the UFC and has a record of 12-4. Christian's family moved from Chicago to Milwaukee when he was 8 years old. And when he was 14, Christian started training at Rufus Sport.
4: The cool thing about Duke is that he would show his moves, but then he'd be like, see, this is why it works. And then sometimes after class, we'll like sit down on our desk, any of the big TV, watch his old videos. He has so much knowledge. If you ask him questions, he'll come back with like 3 or 4 answers. He's like, all right, this is why we do this.
1: In a classic example of the student becoming the teacher, Christian has taken Duke's philosophy and passed it on to the next generation of mixed martial arts students.
4: I used to teach kids from 4 to 12.
5: Oh, really?
4: So I think that gave me the patience, I needed. Yeah. It's like, I think it's more just to show them that they should love the sport. Duke has so many quotes. So one of his favorite quotes is like, having fun getting it done. And that was like all over his gym.
5: Yeah.
4: And he says that should be for everybody. It's like, you shouldn't hate your job or your sport. You should be having fun.
1: Like any great teacher, Duke Rufus gave his students words to live by. These aphorisms or Dukeisms are on the walls of Rufus Sport Academy and on some of the t-shirts of the students training. I'm not here to be average is the first one that I noticed when I trained at Rufus Sport about 10 years ago. Everyone has a favorite. Again, here's Sergio Pettis.
3: Right now, I say whistle while I work. He always used to preach that, you know, make training fun because things get super repetitive. And not only training, but life, you know, life gets super repetitive. And if you allow it to let the reps get the best of you, you know, you don't start enjoying the sport. You don't start enjoying life.
1: I caught up with Michael Parker at Rufus Sport Academy shortly before his Muay Thai class, one of the many martial arts disciplines that's taught there. Parker was a longtime friend of Duke Rufus, continues to train at Rufus Sport, and has been training there for more than 15 years.
6: I can distinctly remember back being a kid and seeing Rick and Duke fight on ESPN.
5: Yeah.
6: And being like, those guys are from Milwaukee. Like, wow. Where like everyone was trying to be from somewhere else if they were from Milwaukee.
5: Yeah.
6: They would claim somewhere else. Where they were like, no, we're from Milwaukee, and there is a pride that comes along with that. I mean, the dude literally tattooed Milwaukee on his back. put Milwaukee on his back and then put it on the map as a destination for combat sports.
1: Those Dukeisms on posters inside Rufus Sport remain. The black and yellow Rufus Sport banners as you descend down the stairs to the gym remain. The pictures of Duke Rufus wearing his championship belt remain. And most importantly, the learning, and the training at Rufus Sport remain. To learn more about Rufus Sport MMA Academy and to hear more Uniquely Milwaukee episodes, visit radiomilwaukee.org/ourstories. 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

0: Music from Brate, that's called Tu Nombre on 88.9. 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We have some great tracks for you this evening. Tune in. I'm Kenny Perez covering for Aaron, and Aaron will be back tomorrow. I have Jungle coming after Music News. They have a new one called Carry On, so keep it here. 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
2: The Pixies have announced a reissue of their 2001 collection Complete B-Sides 1988 to 97, arriving June 26 via 4AD Records and available on vinyl for the first time. The expanded edition includes 6 live bonus tracks alongside fan favorites such as Wave of Mutilation, Bailey's Walk, and the band's cover of In Heaven from Eraserhead, all newly remastered from original analog tapes. The release also features updated artwork. Mike D is stepping further into solo territory, releasing his debut single and announcing a handful of live shows after years largely away from performing following the end of the Beastie Boys. The move comes after Mike recently surprised fans by joining his son's indie dance band Very Nice Person on stage in California to perform Beastie Boys classics So What You Want and Looking Down the Barrel of a Gun, marking some of his first live performances in nearly 2 decades. I'm John Adler with your music news.

0: House of I, new music from the Afghan Whigs. I'm Kenny Perez, covering for Aaron, the Midday Show, having a good time. We have brand new stuff from the Black Keys on the way. 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

from the new project Sexistential. That's Robin with Talk to Me on 88.9. 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I'm Kenny Perez, Jose Gonzalez, with a brand new one called A Perfect Storm in about 7 minutes. Here's the Chili Peppers with Scar Tissue.

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1: Sometimes there's a beginning of a beard that shows up late in the afternoon on the face of someone who has not shaved since morning. 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I'm Carol Ann, and every weekday at 5 p.m. I bring you something you can rely on, a song that's so good you have to hear it twice. 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

He released his project in late March, Against the Dying of the Light. That's none other than Jose Gonzalez with A Perfect Storm. On the way, we have the latest from Death Cab for Cutie called Riptides.

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1: Hey, I'm Carol Ann. I host DJ Takeovers bi-weekly on Wednesdays from 4 to 5 p.m. I sit down with an artist or creative from Milwaukee and beyond to find out what music inspires them. Here's a clip from one of our episodes. Today, I'm joined by Maximiano, the one and only. What relationship do you have with Adrian Linker's music versus Big Thief's music? 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
2: They have different drives. I think that band is so driven by their connection, and you can feel it, especially live, that mm-hmm. they have this unspoken thing between them that is super electric. But Adrian Linker is just a very spiritual being. And that comes through very clearly, and especially on this last record, Bright Future. And Sadness as a Gift specifically came into my life at a time when I really needed to hear it. It became a kind of guiding light for trying to see the unraveling emotions of change as the gift, that's a sign that we're alive.

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Stay here for Hemlock Springs. Really cool track called Be the Girl that we added not too long ago, and music from They Might Be Giants. 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Once the curated mix of fresh new tunes end, the festivities are just getting started. Stick around for an uninterrupted dance party featuring mixes from the world's top DJs alongside incredible talent from our very own music scene. 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

0: I feel like I'm in a whimsical, beautiful, like 8-bit video game. That's Rosenau and Sanborn from Milwaukee. The song is called Walrus. I'm going to get out of here. Turn it over to Carol Ann. She's got you covered. She's back, y'all. I'm really excited for that. Also, Latina Diva tonight. You got to listen. Me and Paola have some good vibes for you. So tune in to Latina Diva every Wednesday right here on 88.9. On Hyphen at 9 p.m. Sundays, Jalen Laganda coming up in just a moment with Doctrine of Love. 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
1: 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I'm Carol Ann, host of The Afternoon Drive. 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

Devin Gilfillian. That is Hold On Hourglass. Oh boy, it's good to be back. I hope you're having a great Wednesday. Now those are high hopes, so if you're not having a great Wednesday so far, let me turn that around for you. I'm giving away some tickets to Kurt Vile, who's playing Turner Hall Ballroom Thursday, November 8th. If you want to be there, keep it here till 2:20 p.m. and you could win some of those tickets. My name is Carol Ann. 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I'm going to get things going with St. Vincent right now. It's now on 88.9.

I don't know what to say. I love like an a cappella chant to end a song. That's with arms outstretched, Rilo Kiley. Now I play that, and if you were listening closely, you're on the same page as me already, but I play that song with arms outstretched, Rilo Kiley, back to back with Now Now by St. Vincent, because those two songs start in almost the exact same way with those little chimes. Very interesting. Okay, in just a second, I'm giving away some tickets to Kurt Vile, who plays Turner Hall Ballroom Thursday, November 8th. Right now, this is his new song, Chance to Bleed.

0: Not gonna lie, I have been rewatching Glee, and the only Kurt that I've been thinking about is the one on the show Glee. And something that's really funny, I will say, is that the character Kurt, who's in the Glee Club, they named his father Bert. And it just doesn't get better than that, guys. I don't know. Something that might compare, however, in terms of excellence is that song, Chance to Bleed, from Kurt to Vile. Really lovely name. Kurt Vile is coming to Turner Hall Ballroom Thursday, November 8th. And in just a second, I am giving away tickets to that show. 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All right, if you want to see Kurt Vile, Turner Hall Ballroom, Thursday, November 8th, simply text Kurt, K-U-R-T, to 414-892-8899. Again, text Kurt to 414-892-8899.
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1: Genesis, how are you, man?
2: Not bad. How are you?
1: Excellent. Thank you for doing this. I appreciate your time, man.
2: No, my pleasure. Thanks for having me.
1: I was just listening to the full album for the third time. This is really, really well done. There's a couple parts that really fascinate me about the album. One is how you and Dan it sounds like isolated yourself. Some renovated church, what was it, a church with a studio and then two places for you guys to live, right?
2: Exactly. Yep. His house downstairs, my apartment upstairs, studio in the middle.
1: So you had some degree of isolation then, yeah?
2: Yeah, huge degree of isolation. Even the town itself only had, 10,000-20,000 people
1: really
2: there. So even outside of the church, it was still like, it was real small town living. Like everyone, you go to the same cafe every day and they know your name. But yeah, it was very interesting talking about the world while also kind of being in a state of detachment in a sense.
1: That's the parallel.
2: Almost just like observing it from a different state, you know?

Fatty Acids, Milwaukee's very own band, Fatty Acids. That is Strangers. And speaking of Milwaukee music, I will be joined later today by In Shining Armor, a lovely, how do I describe them? I would say shoegaze. I would say almost hardcore leaning. I would say emo rock. Anyway, they're going to be here at 4 o'clock from 4 to 5 for a DJ takeover. So you're going to hear all of their musical influences, and we'll be chatting on air. So definitely tune in 4 o'clock. This is Ian Sweet right now with new music, Criminal Kissing.

0: Ian Sweet, new music, Criminal Kissing. Ian Sweet is playing Falcon Bowl in Milwaukee on Thursday, October 22nd. 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

0: That is Nourished by Time. That's off their album, The Passionate Ones, that came out in 2025. That whole album is a real lens on present day. We just heard Max Potential. And within the song Max Potential, Nourished by Time samples Labi Seyfried's song Saved. And when you compare the lyrics to Saved and Max Potential, there's some really interesting like past and present synergy happening. So worth listening to Labi Seyfried's Saved as well. 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

Gigi Perez featured on that new Mount Joy song. It's In the Middle on 88.9. My name is Carol Ann. 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Couple things I'd like to share with you. First of all, in 1 hour, at 4 o'clock, I'm going to be joined by the band In Shining Armor, a two-piece from Milwaukee. They're going to be on for a DJ takeover from 4 to 5, sharing all their favorite music. So tune in for a lovely time at 4. I also want to let you know that Lucero is coming to Turner Hall Ballroom Thursday, July 23rd. If you want tickets to that show, stick around. 3:20 p.m. You might just win some.

0: It's Lucero off their album 1372 Overton Park, a song called Smoke. They're going to be coming to Turner Hall Ballroom Thursday, July 23rd, and I've got a pair of tickets that I would love to give to a happy home. All you got to do is wait a couple moments, and your chance will be here. 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

0: Hey, I'm Carol Ann. I host DJ Takeovers bi-weekly on Wednesdays from 4 to 5 p.m. I sit down with an artist or creative from Milwaukee and beyond to find out what music inspires them. Here's a clip from one of our episodes. I am joined by many guests today. We're celebrating the Milwaukee Film Fest with Cole and Liam from OQ, and they also have a film in the Milwaukee Music Video Showcase. We're going to hear Enye Sa from Jonka Nabe and the Boo Boo Gang. Now, can you share what you might have said about the keyboard player?
1: Oh, yeah. I just said that in mind. Yeah, he's originally from Madison.
0: What?
1: The Boo Boo Gang. Yeah, we played a show with them, my other band, the Fatty Acids, at Mad Planet years and years ago.
0: I mean, does it influence you sort of like consciously in OQ music at all?
1: Yeah, this one was probably the like forefront of like creating the band. I was shopping out a bunch of polyrhythmic beats after experiencing that live, and I was like, this is some amazing stuff, and I wanted to get into that, like, just, you know, layers of two different kinds of beats on top of each other, or three. Yeah, I asked Liam to kind of do some stuff on top of that in like more of a folk style, and then, you know, evolved into

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Breeders back to back with churches, best Wednesday ever. That was Saints from the Breeders. And before that, we did hear a little outtake from a past DJ takeover. And I'll say it again. I will be joined by In Shining Armor, the Milwaukee band, at 4 o'clock for another installation of a DJ takeover. Let me just say this. They've got great taste. So it's going to be fun. This is Clover County with Paradise Road.

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1: The Muppets, Yo Gabba Gabba, SpongeBob, Disney. 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

0: That was Milwaukee's Known Moons with Time. 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All right, I've got a new song from Anna Kelvey coming up after this. And then at 4 o'clock, I'll be back with In Shining Armor, the Milwaukee band, for a DJ takeover.
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4: This is a DJ Takeover on 88.9. My name is Carol Ann. I'm here with In Shining Armor, Seth, and Aiden. And we're going to get into the drama today. This is also the afternoon drive sponsored by Be Spectacled in Natosa Village. 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How are we doing, guys?
5: Hello.
6: Doing really good. Okay. Thank you for having us.
4: Oh, yeah, absolutely. Thank you for being here. If you could just describe your day so far in one word, what would it be?
5: Work.
4: Mm-hmm.
5: Mm, mischarge on my credit card. That's mostly words. But
4: okay,
5: that's
4: tough
5: more than
4: day.
5: One.
4: Okay.
5: Mischarge.
4: Mischarge is tough. Well, hopefully we can liven spirits a little bit. No more work, hopefully no mischarges in the next hour. Basically, what's going to happen for this DJ Takeover is y'all are going to share some of your favorite songs. And we're just going to get into why. So I first saw you guys at the Battle of Bands by Down on Downer at Falcon Bowl like a couple weeks ago. And I was talking to Seth about this earlier, but I was so shocked at the amount of sound that you could produce. And then I like turned to my friend and I was like, wait, are there only two people on stage? And she was like, yeah, there's just two. And I was like, what? Two. That's crazy. So I'm curious how the two of you started making music together and how you're able to produce like such a wall of sound within what you create.
5: You want to do the first half?
7: Yeah. So with how In Shining Armor started, Seth was playing at JJ's Bar and Grill. Shout out JJ. And I completely missed his set and all the other acts except for the last one.
4: Okay.
7: And as the show was wrapping up, Seth was packing up his car and I just like felt an urge to apologize for missing his set. I knew of him, but like I wasn't really too familiar with him. And he's like, actually, I want to start a band. And he reached out after the show and sent me some demos. And since then, it's been history. So it was like purely, I was driving away. It was purely by chance.
4: Wow.
7: There was like a short window where it was like my one little bit of courage to talk to somebody do.
4: Yeah.
7: Worked out.
4: So, I mean, those conversations, they count. And then it's, look at this beautiful friendship and a band that has come from it.
7: Not expecting any of that. I was just.
4: Yeah.
7: Trying my best to be nice to somebody I knew of.
4: When did you know, like, okay, so Seth was like, I want to start a band. And you're like, awesome, let's do it. Let me hear the demos. But then when were you like, we don't need any more members? Like, let's just call it a day with us.
7: That was always like a question, you know, because we spent a whole year like just writing songs together.
4: Oh, wow.
7: At our old practice space. And Seth, really, like, he's like, we didn't have shows on our mind or anything, you know, it was purely just writing songs. Like, I didn't even think we were ever going to record anything.
4: Wow.
7: Yeah, so it was like, it wasn't just adding another member didn't really make sense when we were just like trying to write songs together. And then we played a few shows, and just as like time went on, like, Seth has a crazy rig that kind of handles the low end and all that. And
4: I guess, what does that mean? You have a crazy rig handles the low end. Yeah,
6: so
4: Please elaborate the nerdy answer part.
6: So I have two guitar amps, and then I basically plug my guitar into my pedal board, and in my pedal board, there's two outs.
4: Okay.
6: And I go to two separate guitar amps, and then on top of that, I have a pedal that takes the notes that I'm playing, and it transfers the lowest note into an octave less.
4: So nice. It's
6: mimicking a bass. It's not as good as a bass, but it gets us there.
4: Yeah.
6: You know?
4: So, but it's doing all those things at once.
7: Yeah.
6: Yes.
4: That's crazy.
7: And then I'm just trying to compete with how loud he is. Like, normally it's the drummer who's really loud and like quite obnoxious, but like feel like I really have to work for it. So like,
4: but it sounded super balanced. Like it, I mean, I was like impressed by how much sound was just coming from one guitar, which now makes sense. But then like the drum was equivalent, like in a really perfect way. I was going to ask you, Aiden, is drumming a workout? And also, how do you keep sweat out of your eyes while you're drumming?
7: Yes, I feel like drumming is a workout. I'm actually,
4: I just don't know how.
7: Yeah. I started taking lessons again, and we mainly focus on endurance. Okay. The only thing is that once I start playing, like kind of all that goes out the window, and yeah. I just kind of do like the Muppets animal thing where he's just like going crazy. And then what was the other half of that question?
4: How do you keep sweat out of your eyes while you're performing?
7: I feel like I have a pretty pronounced like eyebrow line, like on my skull. So yeah, it just kind of like, it goes around, you know? I think that's called like a hunter's eye or something.
4: Oh, so it naturally wicks away from your forehead.
7: Yeah, so I got like this nice little channel that goes around.
4: She's meant to be a drummer, truly. Okay, so we're going to get into some music. We're going to hear Shield from your debut EP. Why did you guys pick this song?
6: I would say this is the thesis statement of our band. Like, we wrote this song and we were like, okay, this is what we're trying to do. And I mean, it just encapsulates us in one song at the moment.
4: Yeah.
7: It's kind of like our thesis statement. I feel like it was the first song that we wrote for the first one that I was like, that we both were like, this is what In Shining Armor sounds like.
4: Nice. Okay, let's hear it. Shield from In Shining Armor off their EP Spirit Hound. This is a DJ takeover on 88.9.

0: Cannibal by Trauma Ray. That is a pick from In Shining Armor for a DJ takeover. Specifically a pick from Seth, who's in the studio with me as we speak. Why did you pick that song?
1: Honestly, this song through and through is just a ripper. It came out pretty recently, and just first listen, I was like, yep, this is what I like. It's a good mix of emotion in the vocals, but also the riff is so good. It's so heavy. Mm-hmm. I love it. I can't get enough.
0: Yeah. I think it's a good one for headbanging.
1: Seems most like definitely.
0: There's a lot of those ones in here. We are listening to some more emo-leaning music today. I'm curious if you guys ever bought a Hot Topic t-shirt from the Hot Topic t-shirt wall, and if so, which one?
1: Oh, yes. I have a perfect answer. I got one, probably was around sixth grade, and it was a yellow Invader Zim Grr shirt. The one like the green dog.
0: Yeah. Oh! Yep. Okay.
1: You already know.
0: Very sick.
2: So mine is a My Chemical Romance Black Parade
0: t-shirt. Oh my God.
2: That was the first like band t-shirt I ever bought like myself. And
0: sick.
2: Like I have a unfortunately really big tattoo of the Black Parade cover on my leg.
0: Hey, that's how you know you're a real one,
2: yeah,
0: okay?
2: I know. It's you know, it's funny, but it's really big. It's like my whole like
1: it's sick
2: leg. But yeah, just like that's what got me into music, and that being like my first Hot Topic band tee or just band tee in general, like
0: I
2: makes
0: mean,
2: a lot of sense.
0: Yeah, I think you have taste, so that's really cool.
2: I agree.
0: I'm pretty sure mine was Cage the Elephant shirt.
2: My brother loves Cage the Elephant. He is obsessed with him. Shout out, Finn.
0: For better or worse. Okay, going off that, what is something emo you did or that happened when you were younger that you now find cringe?
2: This is tough.
0: I can start. Would that be helpful?
1: Yeah.
0: Okay. I don't want to go into details, but I will say I was angry and someone had a possession of a Warped Tour CD that they really loved, and I broke it in half with my hands because I was really upset. So, you know, this is a safe space, you guys.
1: Did I break anything out of anger before?
2: I can't see Seth doing that.
0: No.
1: No, I don't do that.
0: Okay, that's really cool. Just me then.
2: I don't know. I've always tried to like hide that kind of stuff because like I don't know. I grew up in a space on the internet where that was kind of like seen as like cringy, you know. So I was always like, I'm like the sports guy. I can't let people know that
0: I
2: do this kind of stuff. So I've always like, I feel like I don't like present alt, but like a lot of like just all the stuff that I'm into is definitely that. And I kind of like when I see kids these days like have the full like scene kid get up and like all the piercings, I'm like, I wish I like did that.
0: I feel like now it's
2: that.
0: Cool. Yeah. Like that's the cool thing to do.
2: It's like it's awesome. And it's like people get to be their authentic selves and they're like not afraid of being called cringe.
0: Wow.
2: I'm cringe, but I'm free.
0: Really? Yes.
1: Yeah. I think that kind of just gave me my answer. I bought like a studded bracelet from Hot Topic.
0: Oh my
1: and
0: God.
1: I was probably like fifth or sixth grade. I think probably my dad bought it for me. And
0: wow.
1: I was just so stoked on it because it was something I had to beg for because my parents were like, you really want to wear that?
0: Oh my God.
1: And then I kind of dipped my toes into being alt.
0: Totally.
1: It wasn't something I fully embraced. But, you know, I tried it on.
0: Yeah.
1: I wore it to school a few times.
0: Do you think that garnered any respect from your peers or?
1: All I can remember is it wasn't that cool to like guitar music when I was in middle school.
0: Oh, interesting.
1: But now I see kids wearing Deftones shirts, so
0: totally.
1: Maybe it's cool now.
0: Deftones is cool. I was going to say like that last song kind of reminds me of Deftones.
1: For
0: and
1: sure.
0: Now everyone wants to be about Deftones. So good for them, and that's actually awesome. Okay, so I also want to point out that you've got some shows coming up. May 16th, Sugar Maple with Ritual Honor Choir. Lana Leone and 12th House Sun. You also have a show May 23rd, Pillar Forum in Minneapolis. And you've got a show June 13th at the Sugar Maple, the record release of Human Ant Farm and Folktales. Also going to be there. Yeah.
2: Yep. Shout out both those bands.
1: Yes.
2: All those bands.
0: Yeah.
1: Good friends.
0: That's a lot of, that's a great lineup. And then the last thing I'll say is you have a June Weekender. Ooh.
2: Now, just announced.
0: Yes. Tell me more about this June Weekender.
2: So it wasn't initially planned to be a weekender. We were trying to book a tour for summer. And we reached out to this promotion agency called 317 Shows from Indianapolis. And we were trying to book a show at this venue called Healer, which is amazing, like one of the coolest places in the world. And Brady, who runs it, couldn't get us the date that we wanted, but offered us to join this fest instead.
0: Cool.
2: And then also mentioned that Nothing Club and Daybreaker, one's from Chicago, one's from Indianapolis. We're trying to do a weekender based around that. And so we just kind of, from that, it turned into this. And it's awesome because, like, never been to Louisville. And I love Healer, love Chicago, and I love Milwaukee, too. That's a cool city.
0: Me too.
1: It's going to be so much fun.
0: Love that place. Yeah. Okay. Wow. You guys are busy. Okay. I do want to get into some more music. Y'all are cool with that.
2: Absolutely.
0: The next one coming up is from Wolfer. It's called Bad Dream. You are listening to a DJ Takeover on 88.9.

0: Rise Horse with No Better. That is a pick from In Shining Armor for a DJ takeover on 88.9. Now that is another pick from Seth. Yes?
1: Yes.
0: Yes. Why this song from Rise Horse?
1: This one to me, if someone hasn't heard Rise Horse, it's probably the first song I would choose them to hear. It's just, again, it takes you right away, like the Trauma Ray song.
0: Yeah.
1: The guitar is so heavy and so loud, and the drums are, I feel like every song they do this, but that one particularly really, it's like a whole world in a song.
0: Yeah.
1: And I love it.
0: Yeah, I think this is like one of the few bands on this playlist that I have listened to and really incredible. I also want to ask you for your EP, Spirit Hound, that came out in February. I am obsessed with the cover art. It's so, so good. Like
1: so
0: one
1: good.
0: Of the best I've seen in a minute.
1: Thank you.
0: So I'm curious, like, what does the imagery represent for you guys? And who is the artist?
2: So the artist is Lily Smith from either Minneapolis or Menominee, Wisconsin. That's where at school right now. But it's just a friend of ours, and I just like knew, I'm a big fan of like painting album covers. Like some of my favorites are paintings,
0: totally.
2: Like Sweet Pill to mention. There, Where the Heart Is, is a painting, and that's kind of like what I kind of thought of at first. But working with Lily, like we just trusted her to just do a good job, so we sent her the EP. As soon as we got the final mixes and masters, and we're like, do whatever you think would fit the vibe is. Because if we were to explain what we think we wanted, it's an interpretation of an interpretation.
0: Yeah. Mm-hmm.
2: So we wouldn't want that to like just kind of change the feeling of how it would go, you know? So just like get a first like initial feeling of it and work
0: with
2: that.
0: She had the title though. Right?
1: Yeah, she had the title, she had the song names and the songs.
0: Wow, that's like, incredible.
2: Yeah.
1: We when she sent back the kind of idea that she had, it was like a digital mock-up.
0: Yeah.
1: And we were like, yep, keep going, just do that. Like, don't even
0: that's
1: listen to
0: crazy.
1: Anything we say, just do that.
0: Because I do feel like it's super fitting.
2: It fits perfectly.
0: Yeah.
2: Like, I couldn't have thought of something any better than that. Like, it...
0: Yeah.
2: It makes the EP just like 10 times better.
0: And I think like at the end of the day, you do have to just trust an artist with their art. So to be like, hey, you interpret it.
2: Yeah.
0: That's pretty cool. We're going to hear the song Line by Downward after this. Do you want to say anything about this, Aiden?
2: Just one of the best songs of all time.
0: Whoa.
2: Like with Bad Dream and like Downward, I feel like this has been a, within the last 2 years, I've had a big shift in like my taste in music, and this song is like the top of like just like my current feelings with music and what I think is amazing.
0: Yeah. Can I ask like how it's shifted? Like what did your taste lean more into prior to this?
2: So it was mainly like My Chemical Romance, Fall Out Boy, like all those bands, like just like really like aggressive and kind of fast things. And I feel like this song has somewhat of a, like an aggressive sound, like just with being loud, you know, but this, it's definitely a step down from what I normally listen to. And like, it has just opened up so many like avenues for me to like enjoy new types of music.
0: Totally. Yeah. All right, let's do it. Line is right after this.
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0: woman in peril. No fun. There you go. Hopefully everyone could hear. Yeah, I think that's a lot of fun. Women in peril, no fun. Lovely noisy ending there. Before that, Gleamer, The Body's Worth, and then Downward with Line, all picks from In Shining Armor for a DJ takeover on 88.9. 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Okay, we have a lot to talk about. There were three songs in there, but let's start off first with, well, I guess some of these songs we've heard have some things in common. There's a through line, and it has to do with the recording of your new EP. So tell me how some of these songs are connected.
1: So a common thread would be Corey Kaufman, who is a part of Gleamer. He's mm-hmm. the singer. He records out of Colorado, mm-hmm. and that's where we went to record our EP, but he recorded the Price Horse record, the most recent one. He mixed the Downward record. He obviously recorded the Gleamer song, and he showed us the upcoming song, Pain, in parentheses, The Funk by Jet Fuel Soda.
0: How did you guys like initially find him?
2: Corey, like, he's had a hand in pretty much a mass majority of the music that we like in some way. And we just kind of noticed, like, oh, he's really recording all these bands we really like, and we like his band. And so it just kind of started off as an idea, like, oh, it'd be really cool if he recorded us.
0: Dang.
2: And then somehow it happened.
0: Wow.
1: Yeah. And, like, I first heard the Price Horse record that came out recently. And, like, when I first heard it, I was like, this is, like, what I envision In Shining Armor sounding mm-hmm. like just sonically, the production and just like kind of the guitarist like playing style. I heard like kind of what Seth was doing with writing Shield.
2: That's very nice.
1: And I was like, this is amazing. Who recorded this? Who like, and just like going down the rabbit hole of all the stuff that Corey Kaufman has worked on, like just insane, like his discography, like so much of what I listen to right now, he kind of like rules like my world right now with music.
0: He's
1: like
0: the wizard.
1: Yeah,
0: he's the wizard behind your music library. Okay, cool. Yeah, I mean, I think it's impressive too to have like gone out and made sure that like you got to record with him too, because it certainly makes a difference. I mean, your recording sounds super professional, and now I know why. But yeah, that's smart. I also want to ask you about, you guys are like fairly new as a two piece. You put this like EP out in February of this year, but you've gotten like a lot of incredible reception, and like people love you. You have fans. You know, I've heard a lot of people just talking about you. Like, how does that feel on the receiving end?
1: It just feels like we have to keep going. Like, it's like, people have been so nice to us, and all I can think about is like, how do I like, you know, kind of give back? Like, there's so many people that just come up to us and say like the nicest things. Mm-hmm. I'm like, you guys are being way too nice to us. Like,
2: who's playing a trick on us?
1: Yeah. And oh, so it's God. Like, I'm constantly just thinking of like, how do I kind of give back? And the only way that I find like that I keep coming to is just like keep doing it, mm-hmm. and as much as possible take like the encouragement, you know, take the support, and just like keep doing what we're doing.
0: Yeah
2: I would echo that, whether it's at shows or, you know, making merch and planning stuff out, we try to be purposeful, and we try to involve everyone, and we just are stoked when people come to shows and talk to us. It's cool because we're just two dudes. Like, there's nothing really all that mysterious about us. So we like to talk to people. And yeah, like Aiden said, people are way too nice to us.
1: Too nice.
0: It's just so interesting because I talked to Seth about this earlier, but like, you know, they don't have to say these nice things. Like, it might actually be because they honestly feel this way and they're not being nice, but they love your music.
1: Yeah.
0: And you guys are actually really good. But I think that also speaks to, during when the music was playing, we were talking about your guys' like creative partnership and how you trust each other with like making decisions. You look to each other for reassurance and you sort of like are okay with, if you have to compromise, like you trust that the other person has the right intention in mind. And I think that's similar to like how it seems like you're receiving this feedback of like, okay, they think we're good. Like, let's do more with that. And like, let's trust that and not let, you know, it seems like ego is pretty far removed from your guys' process and it makes your music a lot better, I think.
2: Thank you.
1: Yeah.
2: Yeah. We're working on a lot of new music right now and it's just kind of trusting ourselves and trusting each other and just looking at, okay, what about us is working and how can we take that further? I think the stuff we're working on right now is like the heaviest, the most emotional, but also sincere at the same time.
0: Yeah.
2: So I'm just excited, like Aiden said, to keep going because I don't know what else we should do besides just keep pushing.
0: And I do think I saw that on stage when I saw you guys perform at Battle of the Bands. It didn't seem like you were looking for a response from the audience. You weren't like playing to the audience. You weren't trying to feed your own initiative on stage. It was like, y'all were obsessed with the music you're doing. You care about it. You're having fun. You want it to sound good because this is your art. And I think that's why it was like so awesome as an audience member to just be like, oh, I just get to enjoy the music itself because you guys are doing the same on stage. So that was really cool. I fear we have to move on to the next song. Okay, we've got just a couple more here. I've got Jet Fuel Soda.
2: Yes.
0: Coming up next.
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0: 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And finally, this is a DJ Takeover, which gets support from Level Up with Keller Williams Realty. I'm here with Aiden and Seth, and it's almost time to go. But I want to ask you guys if you would tell your younger selves one thing, knowing what you know now, what would it be?
1: Do you want to start?
2: What?
1: Do you want to start?
2: One thing I keep running into is that I tell myself I can't do things or that like I'm just not that type of person and that I shouldn't eat, like it discourages me from trying things. But everything that like every good thing that has happened to me has been from trying, asking people, like just like getting help from other people. It's like always try. Don't ever like not give it a shot.
0: Yeah.
3: Yeah, I would definitely echo that sentiment. To differentiate a little bit, I think the biggest thing for me right now is living in the moment. Just within the past 2 years of my life, there's been so many beautiful moments and things that I wish I savored a little bit more. So it's just be present and take it all in.
0: Yeah, it's so easy in the moment to be thinking about the next thing or what's wrong with the moment or like what you need to be doing. Yep. And then you look back and you're like, whoa, that was such an awesome thing that happened. Why was I like mad or like why was I upset in that moment? Like that's like one of the best things ever. So getting perspective on that is really difficult, but awesome. Okay. Wait, let me, why this last song, Pain the Funk? Tell me more about that.
2: Once again, Corey just really put us on to some good music while we were recording. He's like, he just mentioned that he's been listening to this band. And when we checked it out, we were like, this is like something special. This sounds like a lot of like stuff that we're both influenced by, but like a cool twist on it. Like the dude is whispering instead of singing, and it's like weird and kind of scary, but he's singing about being in the club and he's dancing. Like
3: it's so fun. It's so catchy. Yeah. And just like you bob your head
2: and like the rhythm of the guitar is just like so cool. It's like kind of like math rock-esque, but it's like, it's nothing too hard, you know?
3: I would never think to play like that. So
2: yeah.
0: Awesome. I love the idea of like almost, it's like a hardcore song at the club, you know? More of that, please. Okay. So the next show you guys have coming up is May 16th, Sugar Maple with Ritual, Honor Choir, Lana Leone, and 12th House Sun. Lots more shows coming up. Where can people find you and get more info?
3: Best place to look is our Instagram at InShiningArmor, armor spelled A-M-A-A-R-M-O-U-R. The fancy spelling.
0: Period.
2: The British kind.
3: That's where we're most active. We have other things, but go to Instagram.
0: Okay, cool. If you are just tuning in, you can find this whole DJ Takeover archived on Friday on our website, radiomilwaukee.org/takeover. You can listen, get the playlist, and read a story about it. The final thing that I have to ask you guys, we're going to hear a song from Frantic Repair, a Milwaukee project. Why have you nominated them to be on a DJ Takeover next?
3: Why wouldn't we nominate them?
2: They're so good.
3: Like, okay. It's hard to choose. It's like choosing your favorite kid. Like,
0: yeah.
3: We love so many bands in Milwaukee, but Frantic's been there since the start. And their EP is so amazing. And just Suffocate is a perfect song in our eyes. It's a perfect opener. Love those guys.
2: There's so much good music being made in Milwaukee. We are spoiled. So good.
0: Yeah. And I feel like I have a pretty good handle on like a lot of Milwaukee bands, but every single day I learn a new one and I'm like, oh my gosh, really good stuff. Anything else you guys want to say before we head out?
2: Thank you for having us.
3: Yeah. Thank you very much. Thank you for listening. Thank you for having us here. It was a pleasure.
0: Thank you for being a band, and thanks for coming on. All right, this is Suffocate, Frantic Repair. This has been a DJ Takeover with In Shining Armor on 88.9. Goodbye.

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9: 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Again, let's just get past that point. 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Kid A, I think it's my favorite Radiohead album, guys. Don't know what to tell you. We're going to hear Everything in Its Right Place from Kid A, and then a cover from Oh Sun Lade that came out in 2006. 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

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Ooh, and isn't that good? They make this like synth poppy, synth forward Radiohead song into something even more glitchy, adding that Afro House beat in there. What a wonderful song. That's the 5 o'clock shadow, sponsored by Outpost Co-op Grocery Store and by Maxi's. I don't know. I guess I just would urge all of you, if you are in a sound enough mental space, to listen through to the full album, Kid A. It's truly like touching grass. It's like going back to the original text. Perfect album. Anyway, let's get into Iron and Wine right now in your ocean.

Miss Grit on 88.9 Stranger is the name of that new track. I'm giving away some tickets to the They Might Be Giants show at Pabst Theater in September. If you want to win, stick around. Right after the song, you will have the chance.

0: A divisive song, to be sure, especially if you're listening to it on repeat. Very catchy. In fact, almost at times too catchy. But it is from the Icons. They Might Be Giants, Istanbul, not Constantinople. Now, They Might Be Giants is playing a show at Pabst Theater. This is Friday, September 25th. And if you want to go, in just a minute, I'm going to give away some tickets. 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

0: Good day from Serotones. Feeling grateful for the sunshine we have been absolutely gifted with today. So looks like Serotones just read our mind, huh? Before that, Bleachers with You and Forever, new song. Also new from Mitski, I'll Change for You. 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And the Hyphen Anti Gala is back. This is the signature annual fundraiser, and it's coming back on Friday, June 5th at the Cooperage. This year, it will be a celebration of the bold creativity of the 1980s. It's going to be an evening that blends the energy of a family-style cookout, the nostalgia of the 80s, and the power of cultural storytelling. Hyphen is Radio Milwaukee's urban alternative station, which is one of the few in the country. 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I've got a new song from Weird Nightmare right after music news.
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2: The Pixies have announced a reissue of their 2001 collection Complete B-Sides 1988 to 97, arriving June 26 via 4AD Records and available on vinyl for the first time. The expanded edition includes 6 live bonus tracks alongside fan favorites such as Wave of Mutilation, Bailey's Walk, and the band's cover of In Heaven from Eraserhead, all newly remastered from original analog tapes. The release also features updated artwork. Mike D is stepping further into solo territory, releasing his debut single and announcing a handful of live shows after years largely away from performing following the end of the Beastie Boys. The move comes after Mike recently surprised fans by joining his son's indie dance band Very Nice Person on stage in California to perform Beastie Boys classics So What You Want and Looking Down the Barrel of a Gun, marking some of his first live performances in nearly 2 decades. I'm John Adler with your music news.

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Thank you so much to In Shining Armor for coming through for a DJ takeover. 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I'll leave you with Silver Sun Pickups. Have a great night. This is Lazy Eye. Bye.

0: just because the sun goes away doesn't mean the fun goes away. Hey, it's John Adler, evening host here at 88.9 every Monday through Friday, 6 p.m. until 10 p.m. Join me as I musically guide you through the evening. All sorts of wonderment. You'll discover Milwaukee artists that we play every hour. And, of course, there's classic rock at 8 o'clock. We will take a look back at some great artists and albums that have made musical history great.
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from Chicago, new music from Freako. It's Still Around. Something worth waiting for. Their new album came out last month. And even better, speaking of months, Freako will be back in Milwaukee playing the Vivarium on October 16th. A fun way to start out a Wednesday evening. Strokes at the top of the hour. John Adler with you until 10 p.m. Hi. Hello. Welcome to the middle of the week. A nice day at that. Little less rain than yesterday. We're just inching ever closer to maybe consistently nice weather. We will see. Interesting thing, Dave Gahan of Depeche Mode absolutely loved and was excited that The Last of Us, the TV show on HBO, used this song towards the end of the first episode. It's never let me down again here on 88.9.

Lewis from Rat Boys and Penny in the Lake here on Listener Supported 88.9. One of the more fascinating shows this summer is happening on Sunday, July 19th at Millennium Park down in Chicago, the hometown of Rat Boys. It's going to be Rat Boys with Lucy Dacus and the Chicago Philharmonic at Millennium Park. I love everything about it. That's what it's, I guess, caught my eye, that, and it's a Sunday show. Don't ever fall asleep on those Sunday shows. They're great. 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

0: 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Charlotte Day Wilson on the way as well. Some Franz Ferdinand.
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2: A jam-packed weekend in Milwaukee. It's another Milwaukee concert picks. Starting it out this Friday night, Turner Hall Ballroom. Indie Darlings. In fact, they've been around for 30 years and inspired other bands. Built to Spill will be playing. Right across the street Friday night at Landmark Live, it's Ari Lennox. Part of her Vacancy tour. If you haven't heard her new album Vacancy yet, do so. Beautiful voice and incredible. Let's move on to Saturday night, shall we? In West Allis, where Liberace was born, celebrating Liberace's birthday, will be Andrew Blenderman as Liberace in a tribute show and glitter party. And last, but certainly not least, it is Lettucey with the Milwaukee Symphony Orchestra right here at the Bradley Symphony Center. A jam-packed weekend full of great shows and incredible things to see. Get out there and see them.

A dance party. Once October rolls around, from Hot and Freddy out in Madison at the Majestic Theater. That's happening October 2nd. Anti-Superstar, the name of that one. These guys, Lemon Twigs, were just in town at Turner Hall Ballroom. New stuff from them. Just can't get over losing you here on 88.9.

0: brand new album from the Lemon Twigs just came out a couple of weeks ago called Look for Your Mind. That is part of it. Just can't get over losing you here on Milwaukee's Indie Alternative 88.9. John Adler with you on a Wednesday evening. Hopefully so far this week is going perfectly for you. If not, hey, guess what? Maybe this is the turnaround. This is what you've been waiting for. 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Subjects include Golda Meir, Frida Kahlo, Bob Dylan, Gene Wilder, and more. 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The newest EP from the Milwaukee band Blood doesn't come out till August, but guess what? You're going to hear a track from it next.
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0: Talking Heads. Once in a lifetime. You're aware of FOMO, the fear of missing out. Earlier this month, I still have it. It still exists. It's still fresh paint. The David Byrne show that happened at the Miller High Life Theater on a Sunday night, the first Sunday in May, featured that song to end his set before the encore. A once in a lifetime. A lot of the 88.9 staff did attend that show and confirmed my fears that it was incredible and shouldn't have been missed. So again, I said it earlier in the hour, don't fall asleep on those Sunday night shows. You know, an extra sleep, you can get it later on in the week. You can catch up. John Adler with you on a Wednesday. Lots going on, not only this week, but also this weekend. If you haven't checked our Radio Milwaukee social media, we do a little walkthrough every week of concerts coming to the area. I did this week's. It was fun. 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Principal Pops conductor Brian Stripling celebrates the evolution of American music and the genres that define the nation's soundscape. Tickets at mso.org. Yeah, Yeah, Yeah's music on the way, as well as brand new James Blake music. That's coming up next.
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